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And Rick McNeil, stand by. On the drive today, Old Dominion, Kenny Chesney, and Jelly Roll coming to. Here's Hardy and his pals on KJ Country.

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1: 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In the South Valley, two vehicles tied up on Road 152 at Avenue 216 east of Tulare. Up north, solo vehicle off the roadway on State Route 145 just south of Harlan Avenue near Five Points. And still tied up, two vehicles northbound 99 just south of Sierra Street, Kingsburg. That's traffic. I'm Mike O'Neill.
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0: Wow, Ella has done a lot to make sure that this happens. Country dominates the Billboard's Hot 100 Top 5 for the first time in history this week. And Ella, being at number one for 16 weeks in a row, has a lot to do with that. It's K-Jug Country.
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1: 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In the South Valley, two vehicles tied up Road 152 at Avenue 216 east of Tulare. Up north, solo vehicle off the roadway on State Route 145 just south of Harlan Avenue, 5 points. Two vehicles collided East Ashland at North Del Rey. A hit and run East American Way off the 99 there. A hit and run on East American west of the 99 Fresno. And the two vehicles at northbound 99 just south of Sierra Street, Kingsburg, still an active scene. That's traffic. I'm Mike O'Neill.
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8: The heat advisory has been extended. Good afternoon, South Valley, and happy Tuesday. It's been extended through Wednesday night at least. Scorching sunshine today with highs at or above 105. Clear skies tonight, overnight lows in the mid-60s. More sunshine Wednesday with high temperatures just as hot as today. And that extreme heat lasts through the weekend. Monday, we finally see a noticeable drop in temperatures, followed by another drop on Tuesday. That's when we'll see a return of high temperatures in the 90s. In the meantime, in Porterville, expect an overnight low of 67. Wednesday's high, 105. Hanford overnight low, also 67. Also a high of 105 degrees. With the Central Valley's most accurate forecast, I'm KC24 Chief Meteorologist AJ Fox.
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We're out for the next 2 weeks. Tonight in Duluth, Minnesota, we're going to be floating around finding something to do. There's got to be like a dive bar that has like a Taco Tuesday or something tonight, because that would be fire after all day on the bike. 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

0: Foundation is on and some good vibes coming out of the ride. 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
1: Like, I don't know who's won any games. 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But either way, I'm checked out. Like, I am on a mission, and that mission is to raise as much money as possible for Fisher House Foundation between now and Sunday. 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
1: John Driscoll Hopkins has been living with ALS since his diagnosis at the end of 2021, and he says it's completely changed how he looks at life. He's taking more family vacations, spending extra time in the studio, and still hitting the road with Zach Brown Band because he wants to squeeze every bit out of the time that he has. But here's the tough part. He worries that doing all the things he loves might also be putting extra stress on his body and speeding up the disease. Called it a catch-22. He hopes his progression stays slow and that he can keep singing for years, but he also admits nobody really knows. Just a reminder that sometimes the strongest people you see on the stage are also carrying battles you never guess. That's your breakdown.
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0: If you've got a spare bedroom with little sailboats on the walls, congratulations. You might finally have the perfect tenant. It's B-Dub. The Navy has to renovate barracks across the country and needs somewhere between 8,000 and 12,000 beds for sailors while the work gets done. Hotels and apartments are on the table, but they're also looking at RVs, houseboats, modular housing, basically everything short of your kid's blanket fort. The weird part, they're dealing with funding issues too. So somehow we're talking about a military budget measured in trillions of dollars, and the backup plan is, hey, anybody got a guest room? That feels like the most government sentence ever.
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0: August is one of those months where summer isn't over, but your calendar starts acting like it is. It's B-Dub. The NFL preseason kicks off this month, I think on Thursday, actually. College football's back August 29th. And if tennis is your thing, the U.S. Open serves things up starting August 30th. If you're more of a couch athlete, there's plenty of reasons to stay inside. Futurama returns August 3rd. Ted Lasso is back on the 5th. Reacher drops a new season on the 12th. Lanterns premieres August 16th. And It's Always Sunny in Philadelphia somehow finds new ways to be completely inappropriate starting the 17th. Super Troopers 3 in theaters on the 7th. And don't forget, you know, the important holidays, like, I don't know, National Pickleball Day, Vinyl Record Day, Left-Handers Day, August 20th, just saying, National Radio Day. 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

day 10 of the longest ride. Day 3 of my wife being on the bike with me, and she's handling it like a champ. Like, no complaints, no grabbing onto me when I go too fast, leaning over. She's actually been great. It's been awesome. 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

0: B-Dub, and we've all heard the saying, never meet your heroes. Well, the internet is doing its best to prove that to be true. People are sharing celebrities who were surprisingly rude in real life. This one took me by surprise. Will Ferrell. Like, at the top of the list. People say Taylor Swift, but I can totally say that's not true. She is actually one of the kindest human beings on planet Earth. But Ariana Grande, Morgan Freeman, Carrie Underwood on there. I don't understand that one. Jennifer Lopez, even Bill Nye the Science Guy made the list. Apparently, one person says Morgan Freeman's response to a compliment was butter my damn popcorn. That's definitely memorable. Now, before we cancel anybody, remember these are random personal stories online. We have no idea what kind of day these people were having or if the stories are even true. Then again, if I paid $300 for a meet and greet and got completely ignored, I'd probably remember that forever too. Later on, later on,
1: later on. 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

I was thinking about that, paying $300 to meet a celebrity. I would never pay to meet somebody. Like, I'm not paying for a meet and greet. I'll give $300 to Fisher House at bdubslongestride.com. But to meet somebody? No. At the end of the day, they're just human.

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1: 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Country music has built an entire economy around beer, bourbon, and bad decisions. If country songs were honest, the biggest sponsor would be hydration. But a lot of artists singing about that life aren't actually living it anymore. New list highlights country stars who got better after getting sober, including Trace Atkins, Keith Urban, Tim McGraw, Justin Moore, Walker Hayes, Brantley Gilbert, Charles Kelly, and Ashley McBride. Honestly, that's got to make writing a drinking song a little weird. It's kind of like being a vegetarian writing jingles for a steakhouse. But if the songs are still great and they're healthier because of it, I'll raise a glass of whatever they're having now. That's your breakdown.
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Yeah, it's hot. But can I get an amen? Shaboozy, Jelly Roll. Okay, 106.7. 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
10: Hump day?
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9: Like, I mean, get your water out, the gallon size.
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9: No.
8: After that.
9: 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After that. It's that century mark that I'm like, now it's hot.
8: 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It's 100. 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
9: Yes. Almost.
8: Don't hold it against us. We're just the messenger. Don't shoot us, all right?
9: We all live here. We choose to.
8: At least this morning I didn't set the alarm up like I did yesterday, so we got that going for us.
9: We've got that. Yeah, cops weren't here this morning. That's a plus.
8: Woo! Bonus. It's K-Jug.
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1: Traffic is brought to you by Visalia Toyota. There's a collision this morning with minor injuries on southbound 99, just north of the J Street on-ramp. One vehicle on its roof and tow trucks on the scene now. And a minor accident, Avenue 272, just west of Demery.
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1: A critical water emergency in early Amart is underscoring the severe compounding strain on Tulare County's shared aquifers. 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

Then John Party wrote a song about it. How quick did my boots come off? Time me. This could be an Olympic sport. 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Oh, they're off. 106.7 KJUG.

0: Valley Mornings, 106.7 K-Jug Country. I just, who comes up with this stuff? It's National Underwear Day. So, and one of the first childhood jokes I ever told was, hey, what'd you eat under there? Underwear. Gotcha, what a bird, what a cat.
1: I never knew there were so many underwear facts in life here.
0: Okay, but I have noticed that they're now with the print stuff, you can buy fun underwear.
1: Like, oh, yeah.
0: And sometimes they're like shorts.
1: Yes, like not boxer shorts, they
0: got
1: but not.
0: Yeah, they got pockets. You can buy Eggos on your underwear, Frosted Flakes, whatever you want.
1: Yes, you can even special order them with whatever you want to put on them, like your wife's face or your husband's face.
0: Through the 70s, I wore tidy whities like Breaking Bad. Everybody did, though.
1: Everybody, yeah.
0: It was not a, you know, it was like, and now I just look at them, I go, why would you wear that? That's so dumb.
1: It is super, it just makes you look very odd.
0: Yeah, I think the boxer, the
1: tighter ones, the boxer briefs.
0: Yeah, they actually look pretty good on you. Like,
1: yeah, they suck everything up and put everything in the right places.
0: I still look like a baby chick, but besides that. Okay, what's your stance on lingerie? Is that underwear to you?
1: No. That's, you bring that out on a special occasion.
0: Okay, so I never understood that. Like, the lace bra, first, lace does not feel good.
1: No. It's itchy.
0: Mm-hmm. Scratchy.
1: Yep. That's why they usually only stay on for a couple minutes.
0: That's why I'm like, get it off. I don't want to see that.
1: You're scratching over there.
0: I'm like, take your sandpaper off. Does it feel good? I don't like it at all.
1: Yeah, it's not meant to stay on for a long time. No.
0: Well, they used to have tearaway jerseys in football. So the jersey was cheap material. So if they grabbed you, it would just rip the jersey off.
1: Oh, I bet y'all went through a lot of jerseys.
0: Yeah, it got expensive, so they quit doing that. But
1: like, remember the tearaway pants?
0: Yeah.
1: Oh, yes.
0: Like Chippendales?
1: Yeah.
0: And then they have those Chippendale guys. I actually hosted a show one time.
1: Oh.
0: And they dressed me like as a fire. I put on a fireman, a police outfit.
1: Oh, my
0: goodness. I walk out there, and they're all gorgeous men or whatever.

0: Now I'm like, me. But the girls were nice and played along and were like, woo!
1: I love it.
0: And I felt like, wow, that's what they feel like.
1: Yeah. But they're like, no wonder people strip.
0: Yeah, exactly. Hold that dollar. Bring it over here. Well, it's Happy Underwear Day.
1: That went south quickly.
0: Yeah, that's right. And we wouldn't have a good underwear day without Velcro. So thank you.
1: Thank you, Velcro.
0: Tear away pants. I'm K-Dug.
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4: Heat advisory extended through this evening at least. Good morning, South Valley. Happy Wednesday. The heat advisory is supposed to expire tonight at 8 o'clock unless it gets extended. And it looks like it might. The National Weather Service calls it a major heat risk. Another day of scorching sunshine today with highs around 105. Clear skies tonight. Overnight lows in the mid-60s. More sunshine for Wednesday with more potential extreme heat. And getting hotter on Saturday and Sunday, even approaching 110 degrees in some areas. Finally, a steady cool down begins early next week. For today in Tulare, expect a high of 104, overnight low of 66. Hanford's high also 104, overnight low 67 degrees. With the Central Valley's most accurate forecast, I'm KC 24 Chief Meteorologist AJ Fox.
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0: mornings, 106.7 K-Jug Country. There it is. It's that special time. We gather around and listen to the wisdom of Trisha Deed.
1: I feel like I'm a librarian.
0: It's called The Dean's List.
1: Oh,
0: starring Trisha.
1: Are you done now?
0: That's beautiful, isn't it?
1: It is beautiful. Thank you. So today's Dean's List is top 10 signs. I might not do them all 10. It's time to retire your underwear.
0: Oh.
1: Okay. So this is mainly
0: underwear
1: for the men.
0: I didn't know this.
1: They do retire. You should, like, every year.
0: Okay.
1: That's kind of the rule of thumb, but people don't do it because they're expensive these days.
0: That's right.
1: So, if the elastic has given up on the chonchons before you give up on them.
0: Did you say chonchons?
1: I did. I'm probably saying a lot right now. You gotta chuck them. They're terrible.
0: Okay. Elastic won't hold up. Yes.
1: Right.
0: I got that.
1: How about if you're unsure if it's a hole or if you just call it ventilation?
0: Oh, okay. Okay. I'm digging that.
1: Time to roll.
0: Okay.
1: Yeah. The waistband says Hanes, but the rest says Hale.

0: This is good stuff. I'm writing this all down. Okay.
1: Perfect. If you fold them a certain way so nobody sees the damage,
0: mm-hmm.
1: you got to toss them.
0: Well, what about if you have an accident?
1: They automatically go, don't wash them. You just put them in the trash. Put them in another bag, and you tie up that bag, and then you put that bag in the big trash can.
0: If a shark happens, yes.
1: Yes. They are long gone. If the dog grabs them and even he looked disappointed, it's time to throw your chonchons away. And the last one is when you put them on and the Fruit of a Loom guys file a workman's comp claim.
0: Oh!
1: You gotta throw them away.
0: I love it.
1: The Dean's List.
0: Welcome to the Dean's List. That's K-Chon.
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3: 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There's a collision this morning with minor injuries on southbound 99, just north of the J Street on-ramp. One vehicle on its roof and tow trucks on the scene now. And a minor accident, Avenue 272, just west of Demery.
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1: for which it stands,
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106.7 K-Jug Country. Snarly Charlie, August 13th, we are going to be at the Tulare County Fairgrounds. Absolutely free. In cahoots. It's going to be awesome. Of course, along with Kyle Nance.

0: Valley Mornings, 106.7 K-Jug Country. So we started thinking about romance. And when you're out on that dating scene, how you come across people and you meet them and you're like, all right, we're basically, it's a job interview.
1: When it comes down to it, yes, if you think about it that way.
0: Yeah.
1: I wish I would have done speed dating when I was dating.
0: Yeah.
1: To me, that's like, you know, within the first couple of minutes, whether you want to keep that phone number or not.
0: Yeah, and it's not so much always based on looks. That's part of it.
1: Yeah, part of it is attraction, but...
0: Personality. Part of it is, do we vibe, you know?
1: Yeah, and how you treat other people and how you treat me and, all the things. So there's a lot of red flags out there. What's your main red flag if you're taking a lady out?
0: Well, I think my main one is the way you treat other people. Like if you're rude to the wait staff, or if you all of a sudden all your exes are crazy, all of them, you might want to rethink that.
1: You're probably the crazy
0: one. And also don't lie. Because you say you like hiking, and I go, oh, I love hiking too. You know, we're going to have to go hiking one day.
1: Uh-huh. And then you show up with like no gear and the wrong shoes. You have not hiked a day in your life.
0: You say you like kale, and I go, me too. No, I don't. At all.
1: Oh, I had this one date at Olive Garden. Mm-hmm. So I was on a bit way back in the day on Match.com for a little bit.
0: That's a good thing that you had to fill all that
1: down. Yeah, it was a chore to do, but I mean, it kind of got you better people, I think.
0: Right.
1: Well, this guy, I show up, and he was supposed to be 6'2", blonde hair, blue-eyed, a quarterback from somewhere.
0: Right.
1: And I get there, and he's about 5'2".
0: Really? And he...
1: And I wore heels, and I'm 5'7", flat-footed. So here I come in with 3-inch heels, so now I'm 5'10".
0: I mean, if you're going to lie, do something that we can't bust you on right away.
1: Exactly. So here I am with this 5'2", and here I am with my heels on at 5'10", walking into Olive Garden. And we both said, you know what? We're here. Let's just have lunch. And he ended up being a nice guy, but the whole date was me telling him what he should not put on his Match.com.
0: No. Oh, really? So yes. So did it change your life?
1: Didn't change mine, but I hope it changed his.
0: Right. Well, I mean, because you got to think about it. I know if you're having a conversation with someone, you want to be careful what you ask too.
1: Oh, yes.
0: Like, who's your favorite serial killer? They don't want to hear that. Oh, they don't want to.
1: No.
0: What's your bra size?
1: Bra size. Take a look. I don't know. They're right here.
0: Do you think 9/11 was an inside job? Where do you line up on abortion? How do you feel about that?
1: Oh, yeah. These are not good. Or you complain about everything.
0: Yes, it's never your fault.
1: It's never their fault. And then if they show up late and they're like, oh, this is normal. No.
0: Yeah.
1: 5 minutes early, minimum.
0: Minimum.
1: Yep. If you're on time, you're late. If you're early, you're on time.
0: What's the weirdest thing you found between your toes? Too much information. TMI.
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1: Traffic is brought to you by Visalia Toyota. There's a collision this morning with minor injuries on southbound 99, just north of the J Street on-ramp. One vehicle on its roof and tow trucks on the scene now. And a minor accident, Avenue 272, just west of Demery. 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

0: I don't even know who thought of this, why it's a thing. Because first I thought of sports, you know, like volleyball and things like that. Oh. But it came, okay, the origin of it, it came from a bunch of, in 1978, a bunch of nudists, they decided to celebrate and give awareness to their cause.
1: I wonder, is there a lot of nudist colonies around anymore?
0: There used to be one up by Friant Dam.
1: Yes, and I remember that one.
0: And one of the reasons I know that is because I ended up moving on that street. And it wasn't when I was there, but people would come by and go, yeah, I used to come out here with my motorcycles looking naked people. And it's like, oh.
1: Oh, really? Hey, hey. That's terrible.
0: But it's a real, real thing. So now look, we have made a list together, two of us, things that you probably shouldn't do naked. And I think the number one is frying bacon naked.
1: Yeah, don't do that. You'll have little hot spots all over.
0: Yes, you don't want to even try that, man.
1: Don't sit on a leather car seat in July.
0: Oh, this is too much juice. Said you riding a horse. I wouldn't want to ride a horse naked.
1: Ooh, no. Jumping on a trampoline.
0: Or just push-ups. Straight up push-ups. I don't know if that's a good idea. Burpees. No.
1: Oh.
0: Sit-ups.
1: Little toot.
0: Couch-tipping. None of those things are good. But it is it's a real thing, you know?
1: It sure is.
0: Well, so now you just basically do normal activities, but they're naked.
1: Yeah. What's something that's perfectly normal with clothes on, but you'd be like instantly weirded out if you were nude?
0: There's a bunch of people around. Yeah. Well, like I don't know, when grocery shopping. Oh, frozen food items. So, hey, it's cold over here.
1: Woo, it's chilly. How about bowling?
0: Yeah, that is weird, huh? Balls and pins everywhere.
1: Oh, yep, everywhere.
0: I mean,
1: my favorite, because I hate photographers, is the family photos.
0: Especially if you're in the frozen food section. That would be horrible. Or mowing the lawn, because, you know, it's kicking up the grass and hay fever. And
1: you're going to be itchy everywhere.
0: What did the elephant say to the naked man? It's cute, but can you drink water through it? Enjoy National Naked Recreation Week.
2: The kind of mustache that says, yeah, I've been nude on camera. What of it?
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0: What?
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0: Oh, yeah, here's the song. When you're out in the backyard. In the backyard. You're grilling.
1: Woo! 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

0: do that at my mom's pool last weekend?
1: Yeah, baby. 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That's fine. 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
4: Heat advisory extended through this evening at least. Good morning, South Valley. Happy Wednesday. The heat advisory is supposed to expire tonight at 8 o'clock unless it gets extended. And it looks like it might. The National Weather Service calls it a major heat risk. Another day of scorching sunshine today with highs around 105. Clear skies tonight. Overnight lows in the mid-60s. More sunshine for Wednesday with more potential extreme heat. And getting hotter on Saturday and Sunday, even approaching 110 degrees in some areas. Finally, a steady cool down begins early next week. For today in Tulare, expect a high of 104, overnight low of 66. Hanford's high also 104, overnight low 67 degrees. With the Central Valley's most accurate forecast, I'm KC 24 Chief Meteorologist AJ Fox.
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Could be Lauren Chase or Elena Matthew or Lauren Elena and Chase Matthew. Either way, on my exes, 106.7 KJ Country.

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0: Well, here's the deal. We are going to get down to some acting classes. I was telling Trish yesterday how Owen Wilson, now he's been in a lot of movies.
2: Number one, Wedding Crashers.
0: Wedding Crashers.
2: And he's the voice of Cars.
0: McCloud.
2: McQueen. Lightning McQueen.
0: I knew it was something to do with that.
2: Zoolander. I forgot he was in that one.
0: Oh, yeah. Blue Steel.
2: Yeah. And Starsky and Hutch.
0: Yeah. He's done and a ton of stuff.
2: Yeah.
0: And he's one of, I just like his demeanor, his casualness. And so I was saying, you know, you imitate him, right? And you're like, what? Mm-hmm. And I go, well, everyone's got to do a little Owen Wilson. This is Owen Wilson talking school right now, okay?
2: Okay.
0: All right.
2: Okay.
0: So first thing you do.
2: Here we go.
0: He seems to be surprised a lot. Like, everything's like, wow, unbelievable. Like, he's like so shocked over simple things. Okay. So he's got that curiosity of, and you got to make your mouth kind of roundish.
2: Okay.
0: And pushed out a little bit, but not too much, because everything he says is, wow.
2: Wow.
0: Whoa.
2: Whoa, that's nasally.
0: It is a slight nasal, but think about this. Think about how he's like, he's always like, he's shocked by something, or he's trying to break up fights. Like, whoa, what's going on here? Stop fighting. Relax. Wow. Then it's that wow.
2: Wow. Wow.
0: He says, what are you talking about? He's like, really? Or then it's, whoa, amigo. And he likes to say guacamole. He always wrote guacamole. He's surprised that guacamole is so good.
2: Uh-huh.
0: Have you tried the guacamole? Wow.
2: Wow.
0: Whoa, unbelievable. And then he says what?
2: Uh-huh.
0: He really puts a T in it. So it's like more like, what? What?
2: Oh, yeah. Whoa, wow. You do a really good. Have you been practicing?
0: I've been practicing. Well, it comes natural. Once you start. Picture his face, because he does look like the Statue of Liberty.
2: He does. I looked it up. Oh, my.
0: Look, everybody, look up Owen Wilson, Statue of Liberty, side by side, and you'll go, oh, okay, I see what you're talking about.
2: Yeah, like, you can't unsee it now.
0: It's a real thing. So, but then it's fun to say, wow.
2: Wow.
0: Yeah, there it is. And wow. And you're surprised, too.
2: It's like a cat in heat. And wow.
0: It's almost like a cat heat, but a little more surfer. If a cat heat was trying to surf.
2: There you go.
0: And then he was surprised that guacamole is so good.
2: Wow.
0: Just surprised, like, whoa. What are you talking about? Guacamole. Wow. But and he likes to break up fights. People are always saying, whoa, let's get along, relax, wow.
2: So he elongates all of his vowels,
0: wow.
2: Really.
0: Yeah, that's what it is. Wow.
2: Yes.
0: He brings it out. Let's sit on the table a little bit,
2: yeah.
0: Wow, so all weekend long, your assignment is to get your husband to say, quit talking like that, all right?
2: That's your goal. Quit talking like Owen Wilson.
0: Quit being Owen Wilson and just go, wow. Can we just get along? Wow, come on, Sean. Oh, Sean's a good one. You can say that, too. Sean, wow.
2: Oh, my goodness. He's going to kill me.
0: If you come back Monday, we'll know. All right. Wow. Owen Wilson. Guacamole. Hey, amigo.
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0: In Toyota, there's a collision, no injuries on the eastbound Jensen on-ramp to northbound 41. Another at the Lemoore Avenue off-ramp from westbound 198 and an accident westbound Jensen at McCall. And a quick reminder to slow down for the cone zones.
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8: 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You know, it's the gift mom gets after bringing a baby into this world, which she definitely earned. But let's be real. You spent the last 3 months pushing kids on swings, pushing a lawnmower, pushing the pool floats, and now the biggest push of all, pushing those kids back onto the school bus. I'd say that's worth celebrating. So this year, don't wait around for someone else to buy you a push present. 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Whether you're dreaming of a new quad, a side-by-side, a motorcycle, a dirt bike, or even a wave runner, GM Motorsports has the ride that'll make you forget all about the carpools, snack duty, and hearing Dad on board. 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Let's go.
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1: Gnarly Mornings 106.7 K-Jug Country. Well, today is National Pump and Dump Day, and you can use whatever you want to celebrate that.
2: It's Dump the Pump.
1: Oh, Dump the Pump Day. That's it. It's Dump the Pump Day. All right. Well, it made me start thinking about pickup lines. Like, so as a female, you are. Was it weird when you were single, in your single days, mm-hmm. would you just laugh when somebody came up and say, hey, some pickup line, some cheesy thing?
2: Yeah, normally, but if it makes me laugh, like, I'll give him a second.
1: Right. I feel like if you're willing to be embarrassed,
2: yes,
1: it means a lot.
2: Well, I mean, it takes some cojones, right?
1: Yes.
2: From the guy, I think, to come up to a girl, especially if she's with a group of her friends or whatever the case may be. Hopefully you're not alone out there singling it up, but... It takes cojones to approach, I think.
1: Well, I think when I was younger, I thought the way to a woman's heart was to impress her with how cool you are. I realize now that is not at all. In fact, you look ridiculous.
2: Mm-hmm.
1: And you're not cool.
2: No, not at all.
1: And so you might as well just realize you're not cool.
2: Yeah.
1: And just have a conversation. You know?
2: Yes, conversation says a lot. Like, come introduce yourself, like your name, not your weird name, just your real name.
1: Well, and if you are using a pickup line, you know that they're dumb, and you're not trying to. There's not a speech that you got that's gonna go, oh, my heart be still, I love you.
2: Right, and you're walking down the aisle. No, that's not.
1: are there girl pickup lines?
2: Well, I think there are, but we use them more like as a compliment.
1: All right, like
2: so, like for instance, like, are you always this cute, or is today special?
1: Okay, yeah, that's a roundabout compliment.
2: Yeah, and so it's a conversation opener. Or, you look like trouble. Conveniently, I have no plans.
1: I see. Okay.
2: That's like a funny one, right?
1: Well, see, I always thought that the blonde pickup line is, I'm so drunk.
2: Yeah, that's when you got roofied into getting home carried by someone else.
1: Well, I don't know about roofied, but I'm just saying.
2: But my favorite one for girls to say is, it's honest. So, are you single or am I about to embarrass myself?
1: Oh, that's okay. I like that.
2: Because it's asking, are you single, first of all? And if not, then you move on about your business.
1: Well, let me give you some guy ones that are bad, okay? I'm really not this tall. I'm standing on my wallet. See? Did you just drop something? Oh, your standards. Hi, I'm Charlie.
2: Oh, see?
1: See, that's pretty good, right?
2: That is funny. Like, I would give you more than a minute, probably.
1: I put the STD in stud. I just need you.
2: Oh, my goodness. And then that's I would ask for your lab paperwork saying that you don't have any studs.
1: Okay. All right. This is by far my favorite, and it doesn't even make sense. All right.
2: Okay.
1: Hey, are you a beaver? Because damn!
2: And then I think you're just hammered.
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1: Traffic is brought to you by Visalia Toyota. There's a collision, no injuries on the eastbound Jensen on-ramp to northbound 41. Another at the Lemoore Avenue off-ramp from westbound 198. And an accident westbound Jensen at McCall. And a quick reminder to slow down for the cone zones.
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3: A critical water emergency in early Amart is underscoring the severe compounding strain on Tulare County's shared aquifers. While residents face another week without running water due to a failed municipal well, crisis is rippling directly into the surrounding agricultural belt. Local ranchers and farmers in the Delano Early Mart Irrigation District are caught in a tight squeeze, navigating regional infrastructure failures right alongside peak summer watering demands for high-value crops and livestock. With the domestic supply compromised, producers face escalating pressure to recalibrate their pumping strategies to balance community survival with critical crop yields.
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0: Gnarly Mornings 106.7 K-Jug Country. And it's time to find the gnarly phone number of the day, all right? Now, this was actually taken off the bathroom wall at the pump house, all right?
1: So these are for creepy questions.
0: Creepy question. It said, for creepy questions called. And I said, you know what?
1: We're calling.
0: We're all over this. Let's see if we can get a... What's the number?
1: 458-666.
0: Of course.
1: 4355. I don't think you have to dial a one. Oh, it's ringing.
2: There she is.
1: Hi.
2: What's your name, little angel?
1: Oh, okay, angel. You just might not know me.
0: Yeah, she's an angel. Right from heaven.
2: Nice to meet you.
1: Okay, yeah, I'm out of this conversation.
0: All right, creepy creeper. My name's Gnarly. Say it, creeper. Come on, you can't, can you? You're fake. Dude, you are sick and weird. And if you can, take your right fist and punch yourself in the face. And now take your left fist and throat punch yourself. Yeah. No, shut up. That's what's going on. You shut your mouth. Shut your creepy mouth. You know what? I found you on the pump house wall. And you need to be flushed down the toilet. There. All right, Trish?
1: Uh-huh. Well, at least I have a number for new telemarketers when they call.
0: Perfect. She's a paramedic. She will come over your house right now and cut all your clothes off with her scissors. And then roll you over and then flush your face.
1: Strip and flip.
0: I think our work is done here.
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5: Heat advisory extended through this evening at least. Good morning, South Valley. Happy Wednesday. The heat advisory is supposed to expire tonight at 8 o'clock unless it gets extended. And it looks like it might. The National Weather Service calls it a major heat risk. Another day of scorching sunshine today with highs around 105. Clear skies tonight. Overnight lows in the mid-60s. More sunshine for Wednesday with more potential extreme heat. And getting hotter on Saturday and Sunday, even approaching 110 degrees in some areas. Finally, a steady cool down begins early next week. For today in Tulare, expect a high of 104, overnight low of 66. Hanford's high also 104, overnight low 67 degrees. With the Central Valley's most accurate forecast, I'm KC 24 Chief Meteorologist AJ Fox.
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0: It's the Gnarly Morning Show, 106.7 K-Jug Country. Okay, so this happened in our own backyard. As you were just camping at Camp Edison in Shaver Lake.
1: Yes, it's gorgeous.
0: Did you get to swim at all?
1: Oh, yeah. Every day we camped out by the little beach there. And
0: right.
1: Little tadpoles were kissing our toes. A
0: couple of my friends, they are camp hosts up there. Tom and Doe McCandless, they're up there. And I'm going to try to call them because I just found out this story and we've been talking about this is probably the most disgusting story we've had. What exactly happened?
1: So this guy, he was sitting in the vault toilet, which is the porta potty that's just the hole in the ground.
0: It's basically a hole into a, and they say vault because it's just a big, giant poop container.
1: Yep.
0: That they vacuum out every once in a while.
1: Yes. And so I guess his sunglasses dropped in there.
0: Right.
1: Yep. And so he tried to get them. Yeah, no, didn't. And he fell in.
0: So he fell all the way in. So that you would be, it's big enough to be like a pool.
1: It's big enough to hold a person and quite a few people, actually, probably.
0: Well, let's try to be positive about this. I can't.
1: I know. So they had to call law enforcement and Cal Fire showed up. Camp Edison employees managed to pull him out.
0: I wonder if Tom and Doe got to be part of that. That would be awesome.
1: Oh, when we were up there, they have these little golf carts, all the little hosts, right?
0: Yep.
1: And they come and then they like talk in the middle of the road and then they'll go about their business. But I bet you your friends were right
0: yes.
1: up in that.
0: Oh, yeah. I grew up with them. You know what their nickname for me was?
1: No.
0: The Dirty Mouth Kid.
1: Oh. It's probably still your nickname.
0: Oh, it probably is. All right. So, well, here's a positive. You get new sunglasses. Right?
1: Yeah. There's nothing in this world other than my child. If really? Were he to fall in a vault toilet, would I ever go in and get anything?
0: Yeah. No. Oh, here's the report.
2: They advised that the subject had fallen into the chemical storage tank. Law enforcement, Camp Edison staff, fire personnel responded. We were able to safely get him out, decontaminate him.
0: Oh my gosh, can you imagine? That is so gross.
1: Absolutely not. I'm really glad I never had one of these calls in my career.
0: Speaking of, let's call them. Here, I got their number right here.
1: Okay. Oh, where are they?
3: You have reached the Camp Edison office. 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
0: Yeah, we're just wondering what time the poop pool opens.
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5: 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There's a collision, no injuries on the eastbound Jensen on-ramp to northbound 41. Another at the Lemoore Avenue off-ramp from westbound 198. And an accident westbound Jensen at McCall. And a quick reminder to slow down for the cone zones.
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3: 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Now you know, let's go.

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Yeah, it's Hardy, Eric Church, Tim McGraw, Morgan Wallen. Together. The song is called MacArthur. Yeah, I like it. It's KJUN.

106.7 K-Jug Country. You know, every time I hear Brett Young sing, I just think, man, he played baseball at Fresno State? That is so cool. And that's really, in case you didn't know,

0: Mornings 106.7 K-Jug Country. There it is. It's that special time. We gather around and listen to the wisdom of Trisha Deeds.
1: I feel like I'm a librarian.
0: It's called The Deeds List.
1: Oh,
0: starring Trisha.
1: Are you done now?
0: That's beautiful, isn't it?
1: It is beautiful. Thank you. So today's Deans List is top 10 signs. I might not do them all 10. It's time to retire your underwear.
0: Oh.
1: Okay. So this
0: people
1: is mainly
0: underwear
1: for the men.
0: I didn't know this.
1: They do retire. You should, like, every year.
0: Okay.
1: That's kind of the rule of thumb, but people don't do it because they're expensive these days.
0: That's right.
1: So, if the elastic has given up on the chonchons before you give up on them.
0: Did you say chonchons?
1: I did. I'm probably saying a lot right now. You gotta chuck them. They're terrible.
0: Okay. Elastic won't hold up. Yes,
1: right.
0: I got that.
1: How about if you're unsure if it's a hole or if you just call it ventilation?
0: Oh, okay. Okay. I'm digging that.
1: Time to roll.
0: Okay.
1: Yeah. The waistband says Hanes, but the rest says Hale.
0: This is good stuff. I'm writing this all down. Okay.
1: Perfect. If you fold them a certain way so nobody sees the damage,
0: mm-hmm.
1: you got to toss them.
0: Well, what about if you have an accident?
1: They automatically go. Don't wash them. You just put them in the trash. Put them in another bag and you tie up that bag and then you put that bag in the big trash can.
0: If a shark happens, yes.
1: Yes. They are long gone. If the dog grabs them and even he looked disappointed, it's time to throw your chonchons away. And the last one is when you put them on and the Fruit of a Loom guys file a workman's comp claim.
0: Oh!
1: You got to throw them away.
0: I love it.
1: The Deans List.
0: Welcome to the Deans List. It's K-Jug.
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1: 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Now you know, let's go.
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0: 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Boxer or briefs? It's National Underwear Day.
1: Are we talking for men or for women?
0: Well, actually, girls wear, you wear men's underwear, don't you? Like boxers sometimes?
1: Yeah, sometimes, yeah.
0: Yeah?
1: Not, I mean.
0: I acted like I knew. I don't know what you wear.
1: Yeah, no. Because they're like the tidier ones now, the boxer briefs. So that would just, I think, look funny on, and especially with the hole for your junk.
0: I always, yes, the junk hole. Well, I always laugh like a girl will, no problem wearing a bikini on the beach.
1: Yeah.
0: But God forbid you see your bra and panties and like, it's, the bikini's worse.
1: Yes, the bikini is worse. I know, my husband the other day was like, you can't walk outside like that with like underwear and t-shirt on. I was like, I walked out in less.
0: Yeah, in the public.
1: In the public, and it's okay. Yeah.
0: All right, what is tomorrow?
1: Tomorrow is Root Beer Float Day.
0: Root Beer Float Day?
1: Yes. Oh. I love a good root beer float.
0: You know, it's funny, is root's a dirty word in Australia.
1: Oh, yeah.
0: And there's no beer involved. So anyway, that's tomorrow.
1: Woo-hoo!
0: I can't wait. It's KJUG.
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3: Heat advisory extended through this evening at least. Good morning, South Valley. Happy Wednesday. The heat advisory is supposed to expire tonight at 8 o'clock unless it gets extended. And it looks like it might. The National Weather Service calls it a major heat risk. Another day of scorching sunshine today with highs around 105. Clear skies tonight. Overnight lows in the mid-60s. More sunshine for Wednesday with more potential extreme heat. And getting hotter on Saturday and Sunday, even approaching 110 degrees in some areas. Finally, a steady cool down begins early next week. For today in Tulare, expect a high of 104, overnight low of 66. Hanford's high also 104, overnight low 67 degrees. With the Central Valley's most accurate forecast, I'm KC24 Chief Meteorologist AJ Fox.
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0: 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I'm Vicki Pepper. 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

1067 K-Jug Country. 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

106.7 K Jug Country. Something kind of interesting about this song is that the songwriters had the chorus done before they sent it to Lauren Elena for her to finish writing in the verses. That's something Lauren had never done before.

0: 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I'm Vicky Pepper. Coming up, Grammy winner Ashley McBride next on K-Jug Country.
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7: A critical water emergency in early Amard is underscoring the severe compounding strain on Tulare County's shared aquifers. While residents face another week without running water due to a failed municipal well, crisis is rippling directly into the surrounding agricultural belt. Local ranchers and farmers in the Delano Early Amard Irrigation District are caught in a tight squeeze, navigating regional infrastructure failures right alongside peak summer watering demands for high-value crops and livestock. With the domestic supply compromised, producers face escalating pressure to recalibrate their pumping strategies to balance community survival with critical crop yields.
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country, Bailey Zimmerman has had to cancel some international tour dates so that he can focus on some important family matters. Now, he hasn't elaborated on what those important family matters are, so you just hope everything is okay with him. Why?

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They'd meet on Friday mornings and play guitar together. When she made the announcement that she was moving to Nashville, he gave her his guitar.

0: Jug Country with Tyler Hubbard, who's written Ride, Ride, Ride with George Burge, and Kid Myself with John Morgan. I'm Vicki Pepper. Coming up, another pretty famous songwriter, Graylin James, is one of the artists behind Cole Swindell's Forever to Me. He's next on K-Jug Country.
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106.7 K-Jug Country. I'm Vicky Pepper. Welcome to the drive-through lunch. We're going to spend the hour playing your requests and dedications. Kicking things off with one for Jim and Visalia, Toby Keith and Willie Nelson, Beer for My Horses on K-Jug Country.

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6: The heat advisory has been extended through this evening at least. Good afternoon, South Valley, and happy Wednesday. That same heat advisory is supposed to expire tonight at 8 o'clock, but it could get extended. Looks like it might. The National Weather Service is calling it a major heat risk for the next few days. We continue with extreme heat this afternoon with highs around 105. Clear skies tonight, overnight lows in the mid-60s. More sunshine Wednesday, more potential extreme heat, slightly hotter than today, and getting even hotter Saturday and Sunday, approaching 110 in some areas. The cooling begins early next week, but it will take a few days to get back to something more manageable. For tonight in Porterville, expect an overnight low of 67, Thursday's high 104. For Lemoore, overnight low also 67, but on Thursday a high of 107 degrees. With the Central Valley's most accurate forecast, I'm KC 24 Chief Meteorologist AJ Fox.
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0: 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I'm Vicky Pepper. 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
8: Good afternoon, South Valley, and happy Wednesday. Remember when I told you the heat advisory is supposed to expire tonight at 8 o'clock unless it gets extended? Well, guess what? It just got extended through Sunday. The National Weather Service is calling it a major heat risk for the next several days. We're going to continue with extreme heat this afternoon, highs around 105. Clear skies tonight, overnight lows in the mid-60s. More sunshine expected for Thursday with potential extreme heat. And then getting hotter still Saturday and Sunday, some valley spots approaching 110 degrees. Cooling begins next week, but it'll take a few days to get back to something more manageable. For tonight in Porterville, expect an overnight low of 67. Thursday's high 104. In Lemoore, overnight low also 67. And on Thursday, 107 degrees. With the Central Valley's most accurate forecast, I'm KC24 Chief Meteorologist AJ Fox.
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Kate Jug Country. I'm Vicky Pepper. Jason Aldean really believes in a slow rise. He doesn't think new artists should be pushed to become headliners because he's like, look, you got two songs that people really care about. What are you going to do for the other 80 minutes of your concert?

0: 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I'm Vicky Pepper. Coming up, a band of songwriters, Old Dominion, is next on K Jug Country.
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Nate Smith says the first time he moved to Nashville to try to make it in the music business, it didn't work out. So he came home, worked as a nursing assistant, and then decided to give music another try.

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0: K Jug Country with Dustin Lynch, who says that song is pretty autobiographical. I'm Vicky Pepper. Coming up, one of the guys who wrote Bailey Zimmerman's Rockin' a Hard Place, his name is Jacob Hackworth. He's next on K Jug Country.
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3: Good afternoon, South Valley, and happy Wednesday. Remember when I told you the heat advisory is supposed to expire tonight at 8 o'clock unless it gets extended? Well, guess what? It just got extended through Sunday. The National Weather Service is calling it a major heat risk for the next several days. We're going to continue with extreme heat this afternoon, highs around 105. Clear skies tonight, overnight lows in the mid-60s. More sunshine expected for Thursday with potential extreme heat. And then getting hotter still Saturday and Sunday, some valley spots approaching 110 degrees. Cooling begins next week, but it'll take a few days to get back to something more manageable. For tonight in Porterville, expect an overnight low of 67. Thursday's high 104. In Lemoore, overnight low also 67. And on Thursday, 107 degrees. With the Central Valley's most accurate forecast, I'm KC24 Chief Meteorologist AJ Fox.
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0: 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And yes, if that song makes you think of George Strait's All My Exes Live in Texas, that's on purpose. I'm Vicky Pepper. Coming up, a guy who once got a C in his high school music class, Dustin Lynch, is next on K-Jug Country.
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2: Good afternoon, South Valley, and happy Wednesday. Remember when I told you the heat advisory is supposed to expire tonight at 8 o'clock unless it gets extended? Well, guess what? It just got extended through Sunday. The National Weather Service is calling it a major heat risk for the next several days. We're going to continue with extreme heat this afternoon, highs around 105. Clear skies tonight, overnight lows in the mid-60s. More sunshine expected for Thursday with potential extreme heat, and then getting hotter still Saturday and Sunday. Some valley spots approaching 110 degrees. Cooling begins next week, but it'll take a few days to get back to something more manageable. For tonight in Porterville, expect an overnight low of 67. Thursday's high 104. In Lemoore, overnight low also 67. And on Thursday, 107 degrees. With the Central Valley's most accurate forecast, I'm KC24 Chief Meteorologist AJ Fox.
3: 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Look out for a collision. Everything else moving along great on I-5, on 99, on 65, on 190. All looking wonderful. Fresno trouble spots. Something is stuck in the road there at 41 northbound at Bryant Road off ramp. And also 180 eastbound at 41. Look out for an unknown injury accident. 41 southbound at Ashland Avenue off ramp. Look out for a smash there too. Stay off 41 for a while. Hey, it's Randy Hendricks here with all your traffic.
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3: 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With the domestic supply compromised, producers face escalating pressure to recalibrate their pumping strategies to balance community survival with critical crop yields.
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0: Morgan Wallen, 106.7 KJO Country. Did you hear about this? If you like The Voice, you're going to love the Celebrity Edition, and it's going to next spring premiere on NBC, and you're going to love this. It's for the show's 31st season. I'll tell you why you're going to love it. Joe Jonas is going to be a coach, and Queen Latifah, but guess who else? Riley Green is going to be on upcoming season 30, and he's also going to be on the Celebrity Edition for season 31. And I can't get enough of Riley. That's good stuff. And I like The Voice, too, so I'm hoping good things will come from this. Hudson Westbrook is coming, and your new coach on The Voice, Riley Green, is next.
1: 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Everything else in the South Valley has moved along nicely. Fresno, trouble spots, 180 North Dickinson Avenue, a crash, also smashed 41 just north of Fryant. Look out for some debris. 180 eastbound at 41 Connector, look out for non-injury accident. Minor injury accident at 41 southbound Ashland. Click it or ticket, buckle up, make it an easy drive. Randy Hendricks here on traffic.
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0: That's Luke Bryan, 106.7 K-Jug Country, and the list that nobody wants to be on, and we've been talking about it. It's a list of great country artists and the terrible country songs that they did. So it's like, hey, you're on the great list, but this song really sucked, and here's why. All right, so nobody wants to be on this list. The terrible, terrible country songs by otherwise great artists. Number one on the list, Accidental Racist by Brad Paisley featuring LL Cool J. I don't even have to hear the song. I remember it 13 or 14 years ago, but yeah, I mean, just reading that line, I already know what I'm going to get. Brown Chicken Brown Cow, Trace Adkins. 15, 16 years ago. Swayze by Zac Brown. The Chicken in Black by Johnny Cash. And Truck Yeah by Tim McGraw. I love that song. And I guess I'm the only one that does. And then Back That Thing Up by Justin Moore. All right. It's a great list to be on. A terrible thing to hear about, though. Get ready. We've got The Drive at 5 in just a few minutes. And we're going to play Thomas Rhett, Megan Maroney, and Stella Lefty coming up on KJug.
1: 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Visalia, 500 block of South Main Street. Look out for that hit and run getting cleared up. Fresno, trouble spots, 41 South Ashland Avenue. Off-ramp, minor injury accident. 41 at Manning. Look out for some debris in the road. Everything else, moved along fine. Click it or ticket, buckle up. Make it easy drive. It's Randy Hendricks here on traffic.
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1: 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Warm-ups at 6 o'clock, tee time at 6:30. Whether you're a seasoned golfer or just want to have a great time, go to playatmulligans.com.
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